0: Brussels by Night sur BX1, la radio.
1: Oh shit, is it too loud? Don't quit, don't even think about it.

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It's time to pick up the pen I shall paint again and save the errands for later. At night, while everyone's asleep except me, who tries to flee to the realm of imagination, a nation without borders, where orders are replaced by rights, by fundamental size of pleasure, signs of treasuring the female fun, the fantasies undone and unwoven, outspoken and respected. Respect to all of that, to human flesh, to foreign faces and flavorful differences in so-called races. To all of that.

0: BX1, le son de la ville.
1: Have you ever felt like people trying to wind your ass down, telling your ass to calm down, don't pursue your dreams and everything? 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

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The instincts, our instincts. 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

0: when you feel the shivering go all the way down your spine, then you know your spine is the baseline. No interface needed, chicken skin, instinct, and the right tone. Without the noise, you tap along on the edge of reality. You blink an eye to time that is playing cache-cache again. You improvise a dance on A Love Supreme by John Coltrane, after which you cross rooftops of imagination as the most skillful ninja you can be when night falls. In the same time lapse, you explode into the next morning with the panache of a morning cigarette after sex. And yes, on instinct.
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2: On se croirait dans un film de merde. 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